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0: 31-6, did that go through?
1: Negative. This radio has some sort of weird delay.
0: I'm clear. He is on TX with my partner.
1: I copy, so I'll get in touch with him. I'm assuming we're all going to be taking care of that one.
0: Ground that.

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1: What?
0: Both subjects involved are clear file.
1: Yeah.
0: 2012.
2: 25 from 6, if you're done with Central, can you give me a DX?
1: Favor.

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0: Life EMS, lines near higher 105 Higby, 105 South Higby, priority 1, severe allergic reaction from a bee sting, central's clear, 2015. Central Dispatch Lines, we are fire, priority 1 medical, 105 South Higby, 105 South Higby, cross of bridge and Isham, 64-year-old male, basing, central's clear, 2015. Unit calling.
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1: Where's here?
0: 2017. Mayor. Lyons, Mayor, go ahead.
2: Acknowledging.
0: Claire Antones, 2017.
3: Being verbally abusive. They're both outside, but somewhat separated at this time.
4: I'm clearing that. That is schizophrenia. Hold your own.
0: 2017.

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0: Eaton County just wants to confirm if contact is made that you'll be able to pick up within 24 hours.
1: Yeah, I'm sure we'll be able to get something worked out.
0: I'm clear, thank you.
2: 44 for 56.
3: Good.
2: She's come out front or no?
3: Nope, still knocking.
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0: En route, the advised caller stated that he would be waiting for you on his front porch. Abram, it's going to be 105 South Higbee, 105 South Higbee. Twenty 2019.

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0: Myself and six are clear of 4200. You can add us to the 25's call.
1: 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I'm seeing 2021.

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1: I'll be clear. This should be available.
0: I'm clear. Right. 6435 status.
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0: Clear. 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
3: What?
0: 6444 just cleared out in the city of Ionia. Would you like him to slide your way?
3: Negative. I got 340 units coming my way.
0: I'm clear.
3: Right.
0: 2826.
3: Copy
0: ATX. Good. In contact with Tanya from centralized intake 616-977-1166. Reference an incident that occurred somewhere on Riverside Drive in the county of Ionia.
1: Sounds like
0: thank you.

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1: 15.
0: Just let us know if we have anything pending, utilizing this for training purposes.
1: I'm clear. Can you advise us? Is 4921 out there with you?
0: Yeah, he's here.
1: I'm clear. Thank you. 2032.
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0: 2425 from Central.
1: What?
0: Tanner just gave us a call back, and when I asked him to secure his firearm in the safe, he refused and advised that it will be left in the home. Then he advised that you guys don't even have to go over there. Okay. 2052.

0: So he's still on with Tanner.
1: Negative.
0: No, I copy. I'm going to have you call him back in just a few, but I'll...

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0: 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Have him come out with his hands up.

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0: This is the number on the house.
1: .25, you're a low volume. Can you go again?
0: Can I get the numbers on the house?
1: .2883.
2: Stand by on that phone call for a second. Mass isn't plotting right.
1: Also, Tanner said that he is outside. He is going toward his driveway. He's at the driveway in Riverside.
2: Six, okay, we're out with him.
1: Clear 2059, do you want checks to start?
2: Nope.

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0: Clear.
1: 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Hey, Roger, we got one detained.
0: One detained, 2105.

0: So we have contact information for 2841 East Riverside. If we have phone number, can you use where to me?
1: Affirmative.

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1: If
0: you can head back out to 625 Hackett Street, Timothy Thompson is on the line advising he would like to go to Trinity Mental Health Services due to his daughter calling him Lucifer.

0: 3578 status?
1: Sure.
0: Clear. 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
1: Oh, yeah. Thank you.
0: You're welcome.

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1: 6.
0: Amber is on the 911 line advising that it is hot in the car and she needs assistance.
1: All right, copy. We're on our way back.
0: Okay.
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1: I guess I should have done this a while ago. Can you just make sure the American Inn has availabilities?
0: Perfect. 3418 from 34-6.
1: Assuming they have availabilities, can you go to the sergeant's office and grab three of the lists that we're going to be looking for and meet us up there?
0: Okay.

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1: Good.
0: With a voucher, they have no availability. Without a voucher, it's $120 and they have a couple rooms.

0: I copy. If they're not willing to make an accommodation after I call them, I guess I'm just going to have to figure something else out.
1: I'm Clark.

0: 18, I'm gonna have to call you back. 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
1: Clear.
0: Central 6, can you check with literally any hotel that looks up a voucher? I've got 3 for the weekend as a single mother with 3 kids.
2: I'm clear on the second part. What was the first part that you needed checked for?
0: Any hotel that will accept a voucher for a single mother with 3 kids, I'm going to have 3 vouchers to get her through the weekend.
2: I'm clear. I'll check around for you.
1: Central 6478.
2: 6478.
1: Sheridan Sleep and Stay will often accept.
2: Thank you. I'm going to start with the Greenville one.
0: Great, not accept anymore.
2: With them now.

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0: 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Have a good night.
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0: 635 and are out of service holding football game.
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0: Did you hear anything back from the Super 8? There's nothing I'd really like to try deeper. You know, I own the CPS, but also appreciate it.
1: I tried. They do not have any availability. My partner's on TX with Midway now. The next call will be to the Heritage Inn in Portland.
0: I appreciate you guys. Thank you.
1: You're welcome.

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0: It's going to be at 538 Bayard Street, 538 Bayard, across the Brown Street and Mill Street. You'll be making contact with a Tori. She advised that she has full custody of her kids, and dad took them today and is now refusing to give them back. She'll be waiting for you in a silver Chevy Equinox.
1: What?
0: 2154.

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0: Closest I could get was a Heritage Inn in Portland, Bill Taker.
1: Like, how can they understand it'll be through the weekend, but we'll have to cover it?
0: Affirmative. I advise 3 nights.
2: Perfect. Portland it is. Thank you.
0: You're welcome. 2157.
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0: That's ETL in the area. 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I'll be back.
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1: David Highway, Kelsey Highway.
0: I'm clear.

0: westbound 96 at 10th Street, your jurisdiction?
1: Yes. No.
0: Sir, how about on the actual highway?
1: East of 10th Street, yes.
2: Central 34-6.
0: Well,
2: I'm clear of my last if you need me to head down to the highway.
0: Hold on, sir. Okay, clear.

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0: I copy 18, I guess, if you want it, you can take it.
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They no longer want EMS. Baby is breathing normally at this time. 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
2: Five. 25, go ahead. 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
3: Five, can you copy a 1?
4: 346, he's got paperwork. He needs to get known for that felonious arrest. 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
3: Go ahead.
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0: It's going to be in the area of Bridge and Maple. 7 to 8 juveniles crossing in the road. Caller is unsure what they're doing.

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Central Dispatch, available countywide units. Be advised, Montcalm just ended a pursuit with a white sports bike headed southbound on 56 from San, last seen passing 57, about 130 miles per hour. No other description. Central Square, 2316.

0: 6444 from Central, copy attached. Making contact with a Michael Lafferty, 616-489-9897. Reference his wife. Check that. His wife that was taken to 4200 by your day shift.
1: I'm clear. I'll contact him.
0: Okay, thank you.
1: Copy, South.
0: 463, go ahead.
2: Could be Grand River, North Warren, behind unreadable plate, black, and forget Jeep Cherokee. I don't know.

0: go for 6.
1: Your traffic on that plate was digital. Can you go again with it?
0: Mary Henry, 13 Union.
1: Claire, would you like to return or just add it?
0: Just add it, please.
1: Claire, 2319.
0: There's a suspect.
1: Go ahead with it.
0: 66, just north of Apple Street. Two vehicles. First plate's going to be David Robert Edward, 7808.
1: I'm clear, 2319.

0: 466 status.
1: Could we get a return on that vehicle, actually?
0: To a Jason Michael Chris out of Westphalia, 1-18-2370 IDS.
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0: 2320.
2: 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He just heard a motorcycle 66 just past the Stone Porch venue coming into Ionia. 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
0: Copy, pull 8, please.
1: Got it.
0: 0, Robert Edward Lincoln, 20.
1: Clear, semi.
0: Central, 15. I don't need a return. That vehicle's going to be parked here for a bit if you want to advise MSP and county. They come across it. They're working on getting a record. They're just going to leave it here for a bit.
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2: Dispatch 21. I'm on North Dexter, just past KSC behind a motorcycle. Please take description. And he's accelerating his speeds, going down southbound 66. Just passing Washington, still no plate, not stopping.
0: Clear, are you pursuing?
2: Yes. Speeds are now up to 68, passing Burger King.
0: Clear 68, passing Burger King southbound.
2: Clear.
0: 4921 is behind that motorcycle southbound on 66. Not stopping, no plate on it. Just past Riverside.
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0: Clear, passing schoolboy. Can you advise on speed?
2: 84.
0: 423.25. Traffic related. Central's clear at 23-25. 46-6 status.
3: 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Clear stuff.
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1: Central, 34-18.
0: 34-18.
1: I'm back in. I'll start pointing in for 66.
0: Break 39-5 from Central.
1: Go ahead.
0: Do you have spikes?
1: I'm sorry, Central. Can you repeat?
0: Do you have spikes?
1: Negative, I do not.
0: That's more, thank you.

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1: He's southbound, passing the hospital, I believe. He advised he'll discontinue if they get to 96.
2: Sound clear. Is he on our channel or county primary?
1: Well, he's on public safety. We advise everyone wanting to jump on, they needed to go to your channel, since you're primary.
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3: R921,
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3: We're coming up here to pass the Midway Hotel.

0: Cornelius, be advised we have Barry County starting northbound.
1: Sure, Matt. Looks like he's continuing on. He's not jumping on the expressway. Still going southbound on 66. We're going to be passing Portland Road. I still have visuals on him. I'm going to continue pursuing.
2: Terminate. We can't spike him or anything, so we're catching up to you, but you gotta jump on us for sure.
1: I gotcha, yeah, that's what I'm thinking too. Central, he's passing Noel Road. I'm just a little bit behind him. Still a visual.
3: Claire, Bray County's been advised they're gonna try to get Nashville in that area. I'm gonna attempt to call Eaton now.
1: Beautiful, thank you.
3: Welcome, 23-29.
2: 21 from 15. Just remember the train tracks when you get down there.
1: Hey, bro.
4: 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Barbara has not released her status. He understands, and I'll be clear with her.
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0: Yeah, we're coming up. I'm coming up to Musgrove Highway. I've lost visual of them. I'm terminated.
1: Clear, terminating, 2331.
0: We're headed back north.
1: Clear, 2331.
2: Thank you, sir.

0: Alex.
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0: 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I'm sure he's going to be low on fuel if he's been running 130 miles an hour from Stanton.
1: Clear.

0: from 34-6. Just so you're aware, I'm guessing that that sports bike knew a good way to Lake. At some point, that 3415 had a white sports bike run on him a couple weeks ago from Lake area.
1: I'm clear. I'm waiting.

0: Central, 395.
1: Go ahead.
2: Are they still actively pursuing, and what channel are they on?
1: Negative, they terminated 66 in Musgrove.

0: lanciata.
1: We're coming down the hill now. What's this movie theater complaint that we got then?
2: 20 made contact with a Blake Hermanet. He's a 15-year-old male waiting on the bench by the movie theater. He needs to report an altercation that they had with an adult female. She made some threats towards them for riding their bikes in the roadway and then proceeded to steal a cell phone that they left behind when they fled from her. They want to file a report.
1: More clear.
2: 2343.

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0: going?
1: 307 Pleasant Street, 307 Pleasant, cross of North in Washington. Took a 911 hang-up call. I called back. I spoke to a Brett Pearson who advised everything was okay there. It was an accident. Nothing concerning on the phone call. However, there's quite a bit of history at this address. Referenced some allegations of abuse.
0: I'm clear. We'll check it out.

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1: I'm in Ohio.
0: Can you copy a call?
1: Sure, go ahead.
0: In the area of Hayes Road and M21, still trying to get a confirmation. Male subject standing in the middle of the road on Hayes. He's waving people down. He's highly intoxicated. His truck is parked sideways across Hayes Road.
1: All right, good. Follow that way.
0: Claire, we're trying to get a crossroad on Hayes Road.

0: 6 4 units. The caller just advised maybe 2 minutes from the gas station, unknown direction. The dark in color truck, possibly green.
1: 40 voice clear.
2: Central 466.
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2: We'll be out.

0: 46-3-6, your status? I'm seeing a glitch. Nothing's coming through.
1: Metro 3.
0: Go ahead.
1: Yeah, we're just negative contact at the door. Can you give them a call back? Just have them meet us at the door, please.
0: Clear. Thirty-four-six. Can you have your warrant confirmation?
2: Good.
0: Berry County has lodged on locals William Shillington. He has 3 civil bench warrants, failed to pay booking fee, $47 PR bond on a hold.
2: Negative. But if they're so inclined, they can issue the PR. Up to them, though.
0: Perfect. 46-3 from Central. Go ahead. I got him on the line. He advised he'll come to the door.
1: Perfect. Thank you.
0: You are welcome.

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1: 44, go ahead.
0: I'll be in the area heading north on Ridge past the Marathon gas station there.
1: Okay.
2: Central, 466.
1: Go ahead.
2: We made contact. I'll be clear.
1: I'm clear.
0: Central, 6444. I'll be out with the vehicle. It's going to be at Hayes and Stone Road.
1: I'm clear. Break 6435. Are you clear, Rex?
0: Clear, direct.

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1: Go ahead.
0: Eight call, James King, 15, it's a green UV Sierra. That's gonna flex.
1: Comes back clearly into a 2005 GMC Sierra, registered to a Dwayne Stelter out of Woodland. Yeah, yes, expires 4/27.
0: Clear. Do you want to run his ops, or you got an RE?
2: Negative. We just cleared up, so we'll point over that direction as well. Ground.
0: Three one zero.
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0: 012.
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0: census hatch 49 unit, odor investigation, 2096 North State, 2096 North State, Evergreen Mobile Home, Lot 55, Lot 55, for possible methane gas due to raw sewage under the trailer. 493, clear. Fantastic. Go ahead.
1: I'll be clear the venue just for a second.
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0: Reader off of 4.
1: Sure it is.
0: Makes sense why it's not here. All right.
1: You can bring the other one if you want to be included.
0: The one from the past 10 years probably doesn't work as well, so we'll use the newest one.
1: That works.

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0: 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High property check, no checks.
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0: Central 50. Do we know who lives at lot 53?
1: Stand by, I can take a look.
0: Did you want to just make a mental note of it? I guess he's pretty upset that we have flashlights out here. I'm sure a countywide unit may have to return over here later.
1: I'm clear, 047.

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0: It's going to be at 610 West Lincoln, 610 West Lincoln, between Harder and North State for a 10-year-old juvenile, Jalen. Callers requesting you check the welfare. Apparently, their oldest daughter advised that she was freaking out, then lost service, so there's no details.
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0: one that was put in place in 2023. 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
1: I'm clear, Central. 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
1: Sounds like returner just had.
0: Return, please.
1: Joseph Klein, out of Portland. EIV, 6 fires, 10 of 27.
0: Clear, thank you.
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0: 209.

0: specific 4 units location? Clear, are you willing to start towards Hubbard's scenario for me?
1: Sure.
0: We took a 911 call that's just into Clinton County. It's going to be Cook Road, east of Clintonia. Sounds like a fight in progress. They've got multiple people injured and people fleeing. We're still on an open 911 line with Clinton on the other end. I believe they're going to get units started, but just in case they need some assistance. Clear, thank you. 7835, you clear?
1: We're good.
0: 215.

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1: 15.
0: We're out. It's going to be house just south of 642 Union, out the Eclipse. One four, Adam Boy Henry 5.
1: Clear, standby.

0: 21 from 13.
1: Go ahead.
0: If you don't mind coming up here and helping us check the area. Car's unoccupied, but relatively decent damage.
2: Oh, yeah. 15 from Central.
0: Go ahead.
2: I have that return when you're ready for it.
0: Go ahead.
2: It's coming back on a 2016 Ford Escape to a Danny Joe Clayton out of Ionia, 210-2027 EIDS.
0: I'm clear. What's the address?
2: 632 Union.
0: I'm clear. That's where we're at.
2: Clear, 220.

0: lateral. 15.
1: 15.
0: Do we have any history with that phone number that the crash investigation came from?
1: I have a possible assault victim there, staged in the area, till the scene is secured. Subscript 222.
2: That phone number has connections to a Timothy Ray Gale. His only history is a traffic stop and this area check.
0: Vehicle info of that. I believe he would have been in whatever vehicle that's gone from the scene now. Central 15.
1: 15.
0: Do we have any history with that phone number that the crash investigation came from?
1: I have a possible assault victim there, staged in the area, till the scene is secured. Subscript 222.

0: That phone number has connections to a Timothy Ray Dale. His only history is a traffic stop and this area check.
1: Vehicle info of that. I believe he would have been in whatever vehicle that's gone from the scene now.
0: Shows a 2024 Honda Civic 3 Queen Edward Adam 35.
1: Can you run him and that plate to see if we have a good address, huh?
0: We're working on it right now.
1: I appreciate it.
0: You're welcome.

0: also comes back to Timothy Gale showing current address, 4527 West David Highway.
1: I'm clear, thanks. So you can add that for me.
0: Clear, 223.

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0: Although they are staging medical for an assault victim who was punched unconscious, they're awake at this time. No information on any suspects. Doesn't sound like they have officers on scene quite yet.
1: 4-4 is clear. We're about 15 minutes out from the crossroads.

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1: 7-8, go ahead.
0: Do we know if the suspect is still in the scene?
1: Clear at this time. We haven't gotten any updates from Clinton. I am listening to their channel currently. PD units just arrived on scene. They're trying to find the victim.
0: Perfect.

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1: This is all we have.
2: Central 21. Out 15.
1: 227.

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1: unit status.
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0: Do you show us around with, to switch it over to Clinton County?
1: 234. Three five, go ahead.
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1: 78, go ahead.
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1: 78, your traffic was broken. Can you repeat?
0: Did they give you a plate?
1: Still broken.
0: Did they get you a license plate?
1: Have one.
0: 6444.
1: 44, go ahead.
0: One of the parties says that when they called you guys, they had grabbed off the license plate. Is that incorrect?
1: They may have given it to Clinton's dispatch because we did transfer the call to them.

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0: Edward, Zebra, Mary, 9914, on a gray Nissan Altima.
1: Into a 2014 Nissan Altima to an Aubrey Pfeiffer out of Hubbardston, Indiana, 6 fires, 10 of 26. I'm ready for the next.
0: Edward, Zebra, Zebra, 0734 on a blue Chevy Silverado.
1: Quailian, 1998 Chevrolet to a Matthew Pfeiffer of Hubbardston, EIVS, 6 fires, 5 of 27. I'm ready for the next.
0: Frank Boy, David, 6180 on a black GMC Sierra.
1: Clearly in 2010, GMC Sierra to a Nathan Lee Esch of St. John's, EIVS, 6 fires, 3 of 27. Do you want them all added?

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1: 15, go ahead.
0: We're clear last. If you could push a DOL out to the countywide units, that's most likely going to be that Honda Civic, kind of a grayish blue in color, front end damage.
1: T-56.

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1: Go ahead.
0: What do you have, a moment? Will you give me a TX, please?
1: Neighbor.
0: Thank you, 258.

0: 3046, warrant confirmation.
1: Got it.
0: Wyoming PD is out with Ellen Alexander. They're unsure on locals at this time. She has a criminal bench still to appear for show cause hearing. 50-mile pickup, 343 cash for surety. Wondering if you'd like a hold.
1: Negative advice, really.
0: Correct.
2: Hey, Robert Roy, Charles 07.
0: Clear with that return runner when you're ready.
2: Oh, I have with it, please.
0: Coming back on the 2011 Dodge Avenger 28, Patricia Alita Hopkins out of Portland, 12/22/2026, VIV,
2: no. Thank you.
0: You're welcome, 01.

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0: Copy, stop.
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0: It's going to be on that vehicle. We're Jefferson, just north of 21. Occupants are 4. 15, if you're free. Flat over the place.
2: Clear.
1: Clear, 302.

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He'll be looking for a gray 2024 Honda Civic with possible front end damage. Tells us clear 303.

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0: 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C-R-O-S-B-Y. First name Nathaniel. Common spelling, middle name James. Common spelling, date of birth 10/4/07.
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1: Not sure. I believe Clinton County would have made that call.
0: Unclear.
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0: 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In service, take 9 South Ford.
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0: 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His girlfriend Tyra Wolfington is also clearing, working on the caller.

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0: Caller gave the name of Ray Jones. I found a Raymond S. Jones, 81094. If that's him, he's also clearing.
1: Clear. Thank you.
0: You're welcome. Bye, both.

0: Union Central 6273, business alarm at Marathon 1533 West State, 1533 West State, Crested Dumont, showing zone 1 left front door and 2 right front door. No contact. 627 clear.
1: I'm clear.
0: Do you want a backup unit or check and advice?
1: I'll check and advice.
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0: Central 627, copy, please. 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
1: Clear with that return when you're ready. Coming back on a 2006 Dodge Ram 1500 to AE Jamie Daniel Bolton out of Belding, 410-2027, you have ES.
0: Thank you.
1: Time 12.

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0: 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He's in a voice. He's got the alarm off. He's just waiting for a key. 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If you can throw his info into the CFS, I'd appreciate it.
1: I'm clear. 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
0: Yeah, affirm. 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
1: Clear. 516.

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Avenue Central, Portland, EMS, 3118 Lillian Boulevard, B as in boy, 29, 49-year-old female, passed out. Cross of Charlotte Highway, Central Clear, 557.

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0: County Central, I own your public safety and a life ambulance. I have a priority one. Respond to 706 East Lincoln Avenue. 706 East Lincoln Avenue. Shown crosses at Johnson and Stevenson Street. We responded on a 31-year-old female with chest pains. Central's clear 706.
1: Morning, I'm in service, car 43. I'll be partnering up with 4911. 4914 is in service in car 67. 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
2: Snelling on a 2017 Mazda Rango, Shylon Lee Thompson out of East Washington Street. It expired 1/26, yeah, you know.
0: Clear, I want to have that vehicle stop here at the fairgrounds.
2: Yeah, okay, clear.

VMS Friday 3819. Check that 189 Woods Road, 189 Woods, between 66 and Woodard Lake, 43-year-old female diarrhea, 752. To status. 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

0: 56 in Longley.
1: Clear. Break 34-9. Can you have the complaint, please? One car PDA happened sometime overnight in front of 10569 West Bluewater Highway near the gravel pit. The vehicle was described as black in color, SUV

0: Jaws.
1: Yeah, with the arrow. Shylon.
0: Hey, Vermont, we're on SN9.
1: Yeah, okay, clear.
0: Central 4922.
1: 22.
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1: Kendra, where's your gear? 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
0: 810.
2: Center with a BOL eastbound from the 77 mile marker, eastbound 96 from the 77. On that Berry's or brown, late 90s model Chevy pickup, all over the road, unknown plate, 811.

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1: Got it.
0: Green ops has that vehicle. It's going to be internet impound. It's going to be a black vehicle. Fair conditions. Break for that complaint number.
1: Yep, got it.
0: 491-24-26.
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1: Certainly.
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0: 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I got was Lincoln and then Union.
1: 03 Lincoln.
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0: 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I'm at a red silver

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1: I'm clear. I should be set on checks out here.
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0: believe the driver of the vehicle was just speaking with me to TL Houston. I've got her number. She's wondering where his car is.
1: Quick, can you give me that text?
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1: I do.
0: Well, Brittany Arney called in reference to a well-being check she had done last night at 610 West Lincoln and was waiting to hear back from one of the officers in reference to that. I have her text if you need it.
1: I'm clear on that. I believe we had it. 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
0: Clear. 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

Oh, NASA first responders animal life ambulance on priority 2. 1435 Jordan Lake Street, 1435 Jordan Lake Street, McDonald's, Russell French Fry Lane, Clark Cove. 75-year-old male fall, puts clear for stone, 1052. 9 Central, to Lake Odessa first responders. Priority 2 at 1435, 1435 Jordan Lake Street, McDonald's, Russell French Fry Lane, and Freshwater Cove. 75-year-old male falls, puts clear for stone, 1052.

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1: 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Your rig's coming from 66 and David.
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0: 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We're going to be right here at the front door.
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0: 124 South Jackson, 124 South Jackson, caller's Tanya Cook. She's stating that Jaden Cook is outside breaking windows.
1: I'm clear.

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1: Go ahead.
0: Spur Ionia is requesting a well-being check on William Trueblood Jr., born in 71, resides at 235 West Riverside Drive. Left the hospital with around an hour ago.
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0: picture was a BOL eastbound 96 from the 56 mile marker on a white Honda Pilot. Charles Edward 663. Appears to be distracted driving using a phone all over the road 1149.
1: And we're secure.
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2: 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You show us back in for now.
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0: 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I'll be held up with 3481.
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0: 30 South Dayton Bellevue. Get you a clean here in a second. It's going to be a white GMC Denali. Boy, Edward 52374.
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Central County Wide units, BUL eastbound on 21 from Stage Road, eastbound 21 from Stage Road on a maroon Buick sedan, unknown registration, all over the roadway, 1303.

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1: Be making contact with Judd Waldron at 616-304-2848, referencing contractors substarting to area in his neighborhood.
0: Clear. I attempted to call Mr. Waldron probably about 15, 20 minutes ago, and he didn't answer. So I will try again.
1: Clear. Thank you. 1309.

90 Central Lake, VMS Priority 35469 West Long Lake Road, Casa Johnson and Bradley. 60-year-old female, high blood pressure, 1317.

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0: 365, copy call. If you could check the area of westbound 996 near mile marker 76, the caller was saying there was somebody with a bright fluorescent green shirt, long light brown hair, standing at the bridge like they were going to jump. She said it was at mile marker 78, but Rapid plotted her at 76 when the call came in.
1: Tavro, check there.
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0: Good.
1: If you could check 10704 Teasker Road, 10704 Teasker between Clinton Trail and Clarksville Road. Caller has camera set up there. You can see a black Dodge Charger sitting at right at the end of the driveway. He just believes it's suspicious.
0: Go ahead.
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0: 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It's a black Dodge Challenger. 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Times one.
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0: This is Van Houten. It's VanHouten. First is Rick, RICK. Middle's Edward Common, 1221 of 59.
1: Okay, stand by.
0: Well, I've got that template when you're ready.
1: Yeah, I'm ready.
0: Charles, 897-4656.
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0: The temp plate comes back on a 2018 Challenger EIV unknown 830-26 to Rick Van Houten. Right for the phone.
1: Good.
0: What do you mean valid? Wyoming.
1: I'm clear, thank you. Get out of it, please.
0: Clear.
1: Part 4.
0: Go ahead.
1: I'm going to try her caller and see if you'll answer his phone.
0: Okay, clear.
2: 24 from 14. I just rolled by the caller's address. The vehicle's no longer there.
1: Yeah, this is our vehicle, but I'm just trying to figure out who the actual property owner is.
2: 10-4.

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County Central 2, Portland Ambulance, Prairie 1, 7204 East Grand River, 7204 East Grand River, lot 433. Can we respond on a 75-year-old female not alert? Central is clear, 1414.

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0: In Jordan Lake, just south of 96. 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
1: Clear, 1419. Central's clear, 1419.

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0: going to be at 625 Hackett Street, 65 Hackett Street, making contact with Penn Thompson. He wants to report that his daughter is trying to poison him.
1: Clear. Thanks.

Union Central has a BOL, turning eastbound on 44 from 91. Blue Jeep Liberty with a Red Wings plate. King William 26, C. Charles. Paula reported it to be driving reckless, down 91, tailgating, passing people. Central clear, nothing further, 1428.

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1: What?
0: Jordan Lake Avenue in Emerson with 262-0S. It's attached to a Acura MDX. White. 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
1: I got a light VMS, Brady 1. 6922 Beachwood Drive. 6922 Beachwood Drive off of Morrison Lake Road. 98-year-old male had a possible stroke. He is experiencing sudden speech problems. That's 1447. Second tone, Saranac, Brady 1. 6922 Beachwood Drive. 6922 Beachwood. Off of Morrison Lake Road, 98-year-old male, possible stroke, experiencing a sudden change in his speech, 1448.

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and Central 2, building on duty on White Pan 17, Party 2 medical alarm, 204 South Demarest, 204 South Demarest in building, crosses the Blaine and Luther. Central's clear, 1502.

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0: 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That's his cousin. He just wants you to speak to the officer that went out there.
1: I'm clear.
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0: 465 status.
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0: 1506. Control 6454. He's on 911 now again, so he's probably not answering.
1: Yeah, I'm clear. That's what I was going to ask.
0: We're probably just going to send an ambulance, but caller's saying the door is barricaded now.
1: Yeah, I'm clear.

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1: Good.
0: I'm off the phone with the caller now, if you want to go ahead and try him again, but he would like an officer to come out there.
1: Yeah, I'm clear. I'll start with the TX and then go from there.
0: Clear, thank you. 1509.

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1: Good.
0: If you could just check the southeast area of Portland and Harwood. I was spotting in a field area. 911 hang up, they answered. I asked them if they were okay, and then they hung up on me.
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0: 1049 warrant confirmation.
1: Good.
0: Ottawa County is lodging on locals. Ellen Alexander, your agency is showing a criminal bench for failure to appear. 50-mile pickup, 343, cash or surety failed to appear for a show cause hearing.
1: Out of range, you can advise release.
0: Clear.
1: Get that, it's up.
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0: 1547.
2: 131 Divine Highway, across the Shimano Drive and Barnes Road, for an 80-year-old male. Paul, need a lift assist. Central's clear, 1546.

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0: 803 2nd Avenue is calling in reference to an older Ford pickup that's been parked on the street for a couple days on 4th Street, advising a homeless man who appears to look homeless is now rifling through that truck. He's wearing shorts, no shirt, ball cap with a bike.
1: Step 4.
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0: You copy, please.
1: Go ahead.
0: Edward George Robert 1316 should be a Ford F-150. Can I get the return as well, added, as well as add to the CFS?
2: Okay.
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1: Right.
0: Do you have enough information to run the RO? I believe the RO is what I'm out with right now.
2: I was looking through his file. Stand by.

0: 465, Kathy is out.
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0: 66 in Hall, going to be out with a brown Colorado, no plate.
1: 1623.

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1: Go ahead.
0: Officer safety, positive CMS, discharged from probation in 23 for carrying concealed, two counts of it. Other than that, valid ops, motorcycle endorsement.
1: Clear Central.

0: Hi, from Centra.
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0: Need further checks.
1: I mean, you got this, man.
0: Okay, clear.

0: 365. Can you copy an area check?
1: Good.
0: It's going to be East Grand River Ave and Bridge Street. Caller saying there's people walking in the middle of the road holding boots and would like it checked out because he thinks it's unsafe.
2: The fire department doing a walk, but I'll go over there.
0: I'm clear. 1629.

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1: 46.5.
2: Yeah, have safety vest, turn on gear on, it's a fundraiser. I'm sorry.
1: Seems safe.

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1: Go ahead, 5.
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1: Yeah, okay, clear. Six four, six five, status.
2: Good status, clear, so I'm good.

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0: We got disregarded. We're back in.
1: Okay, clear.

Ionia Central, that's a township fire, have reported a smoke alarm, 765 3rd Avenue across the 4th Street. For a smoke alarm at a residence, doesn't appear anyone's home, no smoke, no fire. Ionia Central, that's a township fire, smoke alarm, 765 3rd Avenue across the 4th Street. Doesn't appear anyone's home. No smoke, no fire. 1647.

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0: You can still rescue one and engine four on scene. Nothing showing from the exterior at this time.
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0: 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David Paul Charles 231.
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In the area 5119 Emily Drive, possibly the house to the north of her. Lots of shooting in the woods.

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0: 414, cat paper.
1: Good.
0: 203 division, between Parsonage and DeWitt Street. Christina Gentry advising that she's receiving harassing messages from, I believe, her brother. Now, she believes that there's some type of camera listening device in the home as they were talking about him, and now he's asking why they're talking about him.
1: I'm clear.
0: And just so you're aware, she did receive a picture from him of a firearm. He is stating that he wants to move back in there, but he hasn't shown up yet.

0: Matt, are you in Flavia, Texas?
1: God.
0: You'll be making contact with Devin Morton at 517-743-2427. He stays at Sunset Ridge, lot 155, and he wants to report his basketball getting stolen.
1: Okay.
0: 1741.

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1: Good evening, Avian Service. 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
0: Go ahead.
1: 744 Root Street in Belding. I'll be around.
0: You want to check city out there?
1: Negative, thank you.
0: 1758.

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0: I'll be clear the venue and route back to Mott Hall. Thank you.
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0: Good evening. You can show me in service. I'll be doubled up with 6478. We'll be on back 4-5-2.
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County, Portland, 8 Wheeland, 7204 East Grunder Avenue, 7204 East Grunder Avenue, Sunset Ridge, Lot 40, Lot 40, Priority 1 Medical, 37-year-old female, fall, not alert, injury to the head, temperature's clear, 1846.

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1: Morning in service, still local 25. We're in car 43. 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

0: Rebecca Alcala showing Officer Stacey Thompson. She's the protected party for a couple orders. Timothy Thompson is showing 4 mental orders as well as a criminal bench. $15,000 cash, 300-mile pickup out of Washtenaw. Actually, disregard that warrant. He does not have that warrant. I apologize. Just the 4 mental orders. Other than that, he's suspended to that address.
1: More clear.
0: 1852.

0: Good evening. I'll be in service in car 17. As you can attach me to Hackett.
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0: touch. 15.
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0: Is Rebecca our caller on this one?
1: Affirm.
0: Okay, clear.
1: 15, actually, disregard.
0: Again.
1: 15, I'm sorry. Rebecca was the caller.
0: Okay, I'm clear. Thanks.
1: 1857.

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1: 3418, good evening.
0: Good evening. I'll be in service, car 5. 6 will be in car 4. You can take kind of my days off board.
1: I'm clear.

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0: 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She's going to be waiting outside in a red Ford truck.
1: I'm clear.
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1: Advise.
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0: 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She's out of service.
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0: 717 Valley View Drive was the address provided. Caller advising on the south side of the apartment complex. There was a large black lab running around. Tan collar on, no tags. He'd like it picked up.
1: Yeah, I'm clear.
0: 1924.

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0: I'll be en route to the American Heritage Inn in Portland for a

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1: 20 Glen.
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0: We have a group of four juvenile males in the area of 421 West Adams taking tomatoes from a pallet full of produce and smashing them on the corner.
1: I'm clear. 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
0: I got a group riding away from you in Galen, Washington. I'll be checking out with them here in a second.
1: 6-19-39.

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0: Copy out, no checks.
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0: Harlan Jackson, no checks.
1: Oh, no checks. 1956.